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2: 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We're winners. 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

0: All right, that was Tattar Tattar, taken from Ram Leela. And yes, this is Madhulika. Lekar aayi hu Just Chill, jahan karte hain hum, as the name suggests, Just Chill. And aapko chill hi karna hai, kyunki grih pravesh aa gaya hai aapke liye. If you are planning to buy your dream home or make a smart property investment in India, then you need to visit Grih Pravesh India Property Expo. 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So yes, you need to chill. You just need to show up there, meet leading developers from Bengaluru, Hyderabad, Chennai, Mumbai, Pune, Delhi NCR, and you can explore over 200 exciting projects all under one roof. 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And we do have Srini joining us. Hi, good morning, Srini. How are you?
1: Thank you.
0: Awesome, awesome. So, Srini, I do have some questions for you, as I want our listeners to know all about this, you know, Grih Pravesh Property Expo that's going on.
1: Yeah, please.
0: So, you know, like, what is this all about? Like, let's just start with the basics.
1: Yeah, Grih Pravesh India Property Expo is all about bringing top-rated builders from India to U.S. And various global countries. We bring them under one platform where if somebody is looking for a property back in India, they can come here, meet them directly without having any intermediaries. They can meet the builders directly and understand properties related to plots, apartments, villas, and you name anything, we have under one roof.
0: And they just have to walk in. They don't have to book any appointment or call you beforehand. Just show up.
1: They can just walk in. It's happening in Hyatt Regency today. Hyatt Regency is right beside Stonebray Mall. So I think most of the people know about this venue.
0: Right.
1: And they can walk in and register there at the venue. It's a free event.
0: Okay.
1: Free entry and free parking.
0: And then when they come, what should they expect to see or explore at the expo?
1: Normally, if somebody is visiting India to visit one property, one project, it will take a full day.
0: Right.
1: So if anybody is looking for a property or want to understand real estate back in India, they can come here. Under one roof, we are displaying 200 plus projects from 20 builders. So we have builders like Apanna, My Home, Tridasa, Rade, Prestige, Brigade, Sumadura, and many more builders have come all the way from India. So we are open till 8 p.m. today, and all these guys are leaving back to India tomorrow. So it's a great opportunity for people living in Dallas area.
0: Right.
1: They can visit this expo and understand the real estate related queries or anything related to real estate.
0: Wonderful. So Srini, ye to hua ki who all are coming, what to expect, but tell me something, what about funding, what about financing? Like, will NRIs also be able to get a guidance on financing or funding options at the expo?
1: Yes, we do have a banker present at the venue, so they have a booth. This is ICICI Bank. So anybody looking for funding or any banking related queries, they can straight away walk in and take the download from the banker directly. So we have builders and bankers under one.
0: Wow, that's amazing. Thank you so much for sharing this information with our listeners. I'm sure they'll make the most of it and show up. This is going to be at Hyatt Regency Frisco next to Stonebriar, and it's going on from 10 a.m. to 8 p.m. Thank you so much, Srini, and all the best.
1: Thank you.
0: Thank you. Bye-bye. All right, so that is Grih Pravesh India Property Expo, which is going on in Frisco from 10 a.m. to 8 p.m. today. So free parking, free entry. Just show up over there.
2: The Dill of Dallas. Heart to heart. Fun Asia.

That was taken from the movie Dhadak, and that was a Zingat. And yes, Navratri special kar rahe hain. So Navratri means nine nights. You know, your Sanskrit word Nav, nine, and Ratri is night, combined to give the festival its name. The celebration honors the divine feminine in many forms. Pata hai, there are nine forms of Ma Durga jinki puja ki jati hai. Each day is traditionally dedicated to one of the nine forms of the goddess, collectively known as Nav Durga. Right? And is in Kanya Puja, you know, jab Ashtami aur Navami pe jo Kanya Puja ki jati hai, and that's really sweet. I remember ki mujhe wo jo, you know, halwa puri chane milte the, wo to main ghar le jati thi, par jo paise milte the uski main sham ko jaake orange bar aur uncle chips aur ye sab zarur fun flips ye sab aate the tab, and I would look forward to ki ye to mere paise hain, main jab chahun jaakar apne man pasand ice cream kha sakte ho. So yes, you know, there is this tradition ki young girls are worshipped as manifestations of the divine feminine and offered food, gifts or blessings often towards the end of Navratri. Aur ye Kanya Puja jo hai, badi dil se log karte hain, and bahut hi beautiful si ye ceremony hai to celebrate girls, to celebrate the Kanyas.

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taken from the movie Hum Dil De Chuke Sanam. That was a song request coming from Bhanu. Bhanu, thank you so much for tuning in. And now there's a giveaway coming for you all, and that's from Chandigarh Bites. 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And now, it's time for a giveaway. Aap jeetenge $10 off on a billing of $50 when you are in. And the question is, ki hum Navratri celebrate kar rahe hain aaj Just Chill mein, so why don't you tell me three Bollywood songs which are celebrating Navratri? So, tell me any three Bollywood songs which are celebrating Navratri. The studio number 972-235-5555.

right, that was taken from Rashmi Rocket, and it was a request from Rashmi. And the next song, before I play that, I do want to tell you all about AG Fintechs, as this part of our show is brought to you by AG Fintechs. They're one of the fastest growing tax firm in the US, and ये offer करते हैं innovative financial services आपके लिए with untapped potential for both individuals and businesses. 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

Well, that was taken from the movie Love Yatri, Dholida, and it's always, you know, I'm ghadi dekh liya hai, to samajh mein aa gaya hai ki it's time for me to say goodbye. But it's always fun talking to you all and playing some melodious songs along the way. Aur aaj to bahut maza aaya aapke saath Navratri celebrate karne mein. Well, let this Navratri remind us that good always triumphs over evil, light always overcomes darkness, and faith gives us the strength to overcome every challenge. Wishing you all 9 nights of devotion and a lifetime of happiness. Well, aap kahin jaiyega nahi, do stay tuned in to 104.9 FM Fun Asia Radio, bringing the community together. Coming up next is Neelam, main milungi aapko agle shanivar सुबह 10 बजे. जी हाँ, सैटरडे एंड संडे होता है मेरा और आपका साथ सुबह 10 से लेकर दोपहर के 12 बजे तक. वेल, तब तक के लिए हंसते रहिए, मुस्कुराते रहिए, अपना और अपनों का ख्याल रखिएगा. दिस इज़ मधुलिका साइनिंग ऑफ.

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I'm your RJ Rhea for the next hour. That's right, 2 p.m. to 3 p.m. every single Sunday. So let's get this wonderful Sunday started.

Right, guys. Now, I know it's Sunday, but thankfully for a lot of us kids out there, we don't have the Sunday blues today because we have a fall break. So I know Plano schools get the entire week off. I know some other districts aren't as lucky. I know Flower Mound only has Friday, Monday. I know some other school districts don't even have a long weekend. But alas, as Plano kids are definitely enjoying our week-long amazingness. I was literally telling my parents today it felt so good to sleep in today, and then I realized I have 5 more days of that, so I'm extremely excited. I think this week could not have come at a better time. Junior year has definitely been a lot harder than I was expecting, and I definitely need a nice little break before I get right back up there and get my grades up. So I'd love to hear what you guys are doing this upcoming fall break or the upcoming long weekend. If you want to call our studio number at 972-235-5555.

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Now, I know I've kind of started a weekly tradition about talking of college football. I think I recently have kind of gotten more into the scene of college football, specifically, of course, UT, since that is one of the schools that I am definitely looking at. And if you know, yesterday's game, it definitely made me a little bit upset because the unranked Oklahoma Sooners pulled off a shocking 27-24 upset against the number one UT Longhorns yesterday, October 10th, in the Red River Rivalry, say that three times fast, at the Cotton Bowl in Dallas. So I learned this yesterday. They actually play these games near the state fair, which attracts so many fans to go to the state fair. So I thought that was really interesting. And the game was definitely a nail biter, with Oklahoma literally winning at the last second in a walk-off field goal as time expired. So I was watching it in a Mexican restaurant with my parents, just holding my breath, because obviously I really wanted UT to win and kind of show that they are the better team in the rivalry. But of course, that did not happen. I know there's other games, but I think this one is the one that I personally was more passionate about. So that's your college football update of the week.

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I'm your RJ Rhea, here for another 30 minutes. That's right, 2 p.m. to 3 p.m. every Sunday. 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

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And with that, let's talk about one of my favorite holidays, which is Navratri. So it is the beautiful nine-night festival, which today is the first day, celebrating the ultimate win of good over equal. So over these 9 nights, we honor the 9 distinct forms of the goddess Durga, with each day having a unique reminder of a specific trait like power, grace, inner strength. And of course, Garba, it's the energetic rhythms filling the night air when you're dancing around a Mataji idol. This festival is definitely one of my favorites because it blends so much like dancing and cultural joy with also a lot of a deeper meaning. So it's definitely a very fun holiday. We are so thankful to, or so lucky, honestly, to live in an area with so many options for Garba, so many options to go do Garba. So tonight, my friends and I are going to the Radha Krishna temple. I hope to see everyone else there. You also have the Hanuman temple, and like I said earlier, it is fall break, which is so nice because I can also go to some garbas on weeknights and not have to worry about going to school the next morning. So I'm definitely super, super excited. Like I said, I live and breathe garba. When the music is on, I can't stop and stand still. I need to be dancing. I hope everyone out there, whether you're Gujarati or not, enjoys garba, because at the end of the day, it is just such a fun festival. So in honor of that, here is one of my favorite garbas upcoming up next. This is Kesariya Rang.

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And with that, let's get into the weather forecast. So, definitely some interesting, more fallish weather coming up with some very cool temperatures that I'm so excited to share. So, tomorrow and Tuesday, tomorrow through Wednesday, we have highs sitting around the 90s, with lows sitting around the low 70s. Then Thursday, our high dips all the way to 84, with our lows in the low 60s. And then Friday through Sunday, if you guys can't hear the smile in my voice, the highs are in the 60s with the lows in the 40s. If that isn't fall weather, I don't know what is. I'm so excited this week. My friends and I are going to go to a pumpkin patch and fall weather and fall pictures. This weather forecast is really making me super excited, if you guys can tell. So usually I know I say stay cool or stay warm, but honestly just be outdoors, enjoy the weather, and I hope you guys enjoy this wonderful week of weather coming up. I mean, definitely try to spend as much time outdoors as you can, because we know next week Texas is just going to switch up the season again.

What a beautiful song, Kumar Sanu aur Alka Yagnik ki aawaz mein sun rahe the aap ye gana, taken from the movie Ek Rishta. 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Now, this was, I would say, a true family drama. Matlab, jaisa, I think, jaisa drama takriban har desi family mein hota hai, ye koot koot ke bhara hua tha is film mein. The movie did do well at the box office and made quite a bit of money. 15 crore lage the ise banane mein, and it made almost 37 crore rupees at the box office. Now, I have a very funny memory of this film. 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funny. And I was like, agar ye movie dekhni hai to tissue ka dabba saath leke jaye.

2000 ki taraf. And it was just in time that Umaima called with her request that she would like to dedicate to her husband Faris. Bahut pyar ke saath ye gana taken from the film Na Tum Jano Na Hum. As such, hum request to nahi le rahe the, but you know what? It fits the bill. It matches our theme and it's just in time, taken from the 2002 film Na Tum Jano Na Hum.

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You're kidding me. आप नहीं गए अभी तक? Why not? I mean, it's a great place. 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Aur ab continue karenge hum apna shabd segment, and I think so far maine kafi sare gaane play kiye with the word Ram. Mera jo favorite purana gana tha, I played that, which was Gum Hai Kisi Ke Pyar Mein Dil Subah Sham Hai Ram. That was one of my favorite when it comes to oldies. And now, when it comes to the new stuff, oh my goodness, this has got to be the ultimate. I love this one. Every time I hear it, I feel like dancing. And you know what? You might too. But agar aap drive kare, no, dancing. But sar hila le apna thoda sa. Haath bhi hila sakte, but focus on the driving.

was Raghupati Raghav Raja Ram. Sun rahe hain aap Shabd ka segment, and I have reached the final song right now. I hope you enjoyed our song selection today. Coming up next is a giveaway for Rahat Fateh Ali Khan concert. So, bahut dhyan se sunna hai aapne next 30 minutes. Aur ab conclude karte hain aaj ka Shabd segment with our last song from the movie Adipurush. Aur is gaane mein bhi obviously you're gonna hear the word Ram. I hope you'll enjoy this song as well. Prabhas par picturize kiya gaya ye gaana.

0: 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And those were the four songs I played and that gets you the free ticket to enjoy Rahat Sahab's concert on October 16th. Congratulations!
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I don't know about you guys, but I'm hearing this song after a while. This one was taken from the films 3 to the number one film, I believe, in 2024, I guess, or 2025. Not too sure, but it was like the highest grossing film of the year. 38 minutes past 5. Wishing you all a very good evening. This is Amreen Hasnat. Hope you guys are doing well and enjoying your Sunday evening. Thank you for making Fun Asia Radio a part of it. I'm playing Kuch Mile Jule Gaane, aapke listening pleasure ke liye.

And that was Mast Kalandar Sajana Ve Sajana. Rajkumar Rao aur Shehnaz Gill par picturized kiya gaya ye gana. Sun rahe the aap, taken from the film Vicky Vidya ka wo wala video. Kaun sa wala video hai mujhe to nahi malum, maine to wo movie bhi nahi dekhi. Khair, ab hamare jaane ka waqt ho gaya hai. Jaate jaate do teen gaane back to back play karti hoon. Hope you will like them. And of course, I'm trying to keep it upbeat. After all, it's Sunday, but I know quite a few schools are closed tomorrow. So yeah, long weekend.

And wrapping up with this last song, Hogi Aap Se Ab Mulaqat on a Saturday. Same place, same time, yani ki right here on 104.9 FM between 3:30 and 6 p.m. and on Sunday between 3 and 6 p.m. This is Amreen Asnad signing off for Dil Se.

Good evening, Dallas. I hope you're having a beautiful Sunday evening with your friends, family, and loved ones. This is the Sunday Pop Station with Prem Joshi. Arey yaar, bahut bahut amazing weather chalu ho chuka hai. I know it's a little bit hot for October, but it's pleasant. It's nice. We are able to get out. We are able to have some fun. Today is an extra special, special day because we have an amazing celebrity, an amazing VIP with us. We're going to have an amazing conversation. So make sure you tune in to and keep tuning in to Funasia 104.9 FM. 972-235-5555 is the studio ka number. 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